Oh, sorry, 49.

or leave the train when the doors are closing. This is a Great Western Railway service to Pebble Beach.

This train is now approaching Stapleton Road. Please take care as you step from the train to the platform.

is Stapleton Road. Please do not attempt to board or leave the train when the doors are closing. This is a Great Western Railway service to Severn Beach.

enjoy the day, sir. Thank you.

is Montpellier. Please do not attempt to board or leave the train when the doors are closing. This is a Great Western Railway service to Severn Beach.

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Please do not attempt to board or leave the train when the doors are closing. This is a Great Western Railway service to Severn Beach.

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Please do not attempt to board or leave the train when the doors are closing. This is a Great Western Railway service to Severn Beach.

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Please do not attempt to board or leave the train when the doors are closing. This is a Great Western Railway service to Severn Beach.

This train is now approaching Shirehampton. Please take care as you step from the train to the platform.

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Please do not attempt to board or leave the train when the doors are closing. This is a Great Western Railway service to Severn Beach.

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Please do not attempt to board or leave the train when the doors are closing. This is a Great Western Railway service to Severn Beach.

This is St. Andrew's Road. Please do not attempt to board or leave the train when the doors are closing. This is a Great Western Railway service to Severn Beach.

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1: At 0835.
0: 0835?
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0: Okay, thank you.
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1: Hello.